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0: 785/6 eastbound with New York King Mary Victor 9015. That's KMV 9015.
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0: 732-132, is Crest Stop New York. 267 over 80, westbound. John David Charles, 7295.
1: 4 8 5 5.

0: 7340, sir, just copy traffic. New York.
1: 2W304,
0: westbound with New York Bridge, Mary George Robert, 8641, MGR 8641.

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0: 26 over 4, eastbound with Georgia, Charles John Adam 8176. That's CJA 8176.

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1: 7331, change of traffic.
0: 7331, go ahead.
1: The eastbound 265 with Connecticut Road, Boy Lincoln 175, 32 CL 12562.
0: Where is this, Connecticut 265?

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1: Go ahead.
0: Marco 340 westbound with unit registration Lincoln William John 4930.
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0: 568 Syracuse, completion on 321. Invoice 110785, Zone New York passenger Lincoln Paul Mary 4656. I removed a damaged gravel shield. It's underway.
1: 3, 6, 1, 1, 6.

0: 732-1 Syracuse, traffic stop, Maryland.
1: 732-1.
0: 285 eastbound. The 3 Henry Adam 5182. 7308, Syracuse, traffic stop.
1: 7308.
0: 270 eastbound with New York, Mary Boy Tom, 9727, MBT 9727.
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0: Sarah 27, hurry 25. You head to the Skylar service area. We had an erratic, it was called in zone 2, about mile marker 167, an hour ago. Just thought I'd call back from that same caller stating it is now pulled over in the service area. White Dodge Ram pickup with a black detail on the back is all over the road, almost struck other vehicles, traveling at a high rate of speed. Has a New York registration of Lincoln MC Road George 1993. Was erratic all the way there.
1: Where is it?
0: 21.

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253 over 2 westbound in New York, Mary Boy George 2942. That's MBG 2942.

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1: South,
0: 257 over 6, westbound with New York. Edward Joy, Edward Young Boy, 9262, EYB 9262.
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0: message to my search.
1: It's going to be a white Dodge Ram pickup with a black detail on the back. It was initially called in zone 2 erratic about 2101. That same caller called back 2153, stating he'd followed it all the way to the service area and then had pulled into the main lot. Said it was erratic the whole way. That license plate I provided before was incorrect, so I was advised.

0: Be advised, it was already assigned to be 02 car.
1: Receive.

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1: 22, 28.

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1: Yeah,
0: 730, traffic stop, between 250 over 9, westbound in New York, Lincoln David Union 1947, LDU 1947.
1: Okay, 6 minutes, 35.

Juliet 6, 7 stop. Over 5 westbound with Ohio, King William Boy 7261. That's Ohio, KWB 7261.

Tucson 340, so he's copy traffic. Going to be eastbound at off-ramp exit 37, Route New York Bridge, Charles Henry 17791, CH17791.

0: 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I would be 330 westbound with your registration Lincoln Edward Henry 7653.
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1: Go for 2-1.
0: Postcard's tied up. Could you check in Bolo for an erratic? 278.93 eastbound from exit 35. The Mayflower box truck unable to maintain lane.
1: Can you go with that again?
0: It's going to be eastbound from exit 35. Bolo for an erratic. A Mayflower box truck unable to maintain lane.
1: Received event time.
0: Event 374, time 2320.

0: 732-920, just have the traffic stop, New York.
1: 729.
0: Going to be out at 330 eastbound with New York, registration Lincoln, Union, William, 1608.

0: 7329.
1: Can you start a tow to my location? It's going to be mile marker 300, sorry, correction, 330 over 5 for my traffic stop.
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0: 734-0 Syracuse, copy traffic, New York.
1: 734-0.
0: I'll be at 309-8 eastbound or westbound with New York Bridge. Mary Boy George 6937 MBG 6937.

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1: 331.
0: Westbound 248 East New York West, John Edwards Zebra 8076, JC 8076.

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1: 7-3-4-0-circuit,
0: you can show me clear traffic. 0-230. 0-2-7-3-2-9.
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0: 7329, post 18. 0501, 3245.

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I'll see sleeping and standby for hourly check. 7330. 7359. 0600. 45.

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0: Tire debris, 216.9 west, right shoulder, 216.9 west.
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7324 350.

0: 7305 Syracuse. 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
1: SLI number 948948 on event 54. I'm a call 717.

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0: 3-1 Syracuse DB. Do you got anything around 322A eastbound right shoulder?
1: That's affirmative. I Subaru 568 is on the way.
0: Received. Did that car leave the roadway?
1: I don't have information on that. Just came in as a flat tire.
0: Appreciate it.

0: 7305, sir, just correction on that PR location. It was going to be at 279.2. 279.2.
1: Crazy, 742.

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0: Are you in position for Neurotic 301?
1: Affirm.
0: DATT tractor trailer and an unknown company tractor trailer side by side driving at a slow rate of speed, not letting vehicles pass, backing up traffic.
1: That's the construction zone. Go out at the time of the event.
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Bomb at registration 4 at George North 75.

0: 568 Syracuse. They've been number 56. This is an AA if you want to start a postcard this way. I don't believe they actually struck anything, but they did go off the road and there is some damage to the vehicle from blowing a tire and driving on it for a short distance here. Not sure, it's a rental, they said.
1: 7311.
0: Go on.
1: 322.8
2: eastbound, 322.8 east.
1: That's
2: in St.
1: John's
0: Key Road. Went off the road. Had some damage. Copy, coming from us to Syracuse.
1: 577.
0: 7-2-0-7-3. One more to get you right on the
1: handle.
0: 7-2-0-7-6, I can handle that 88-7-2-1-1, this is correct.
1: 8-4-1, copy.
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1: Go ahead.
0: 29, eastbound near registration, Mary Edward, Nora, 5734.
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0: 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I'll go be with completion.

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0: MD-39 Panama, I got a illegally parked vehicle. They just dumped it here, so got a Cooper check on it. It is a red Audi with a New York plate, John Boy Union, 5824, 39 Panama. 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
0: 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Sorry, miles ready.
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1: Good, the deer at 279.2 westbound has been removed.
0: 827-7305.
1: 05.
0: Did you copy that abandoned vehicle at the Santa Monica Street, sir?
1: Did not.
0: The red Audi. 3161.
2: 3161, go ahead.
0: I just want to verify the plate because it's not matching a red Audi. You said it's a near plate, John Boy Union 5824.
2: That's correct. JBY 5824, red Audi.
0: JBY, okay, I have JBU.
2: Just advise postcard, one of our maintenance guys tried to tell these people they couldn't park it there, but it just kind of blew them off and left.
0: 7305, copy.

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0: 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However, I'm going to

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1: stop.
0: 2-3-4 westbound. 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

0: 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The white SUV, Subaru SUV, unable to maintain lane, driving on the rumble strip. 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I have no plate.
1: 7 to 8.

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1: Do you have anything on ATV at release 291 eastbound? It's a red Chevy.
2: We have 565 responding to 291.9 west for a red Chevy Sonic. Is it on the east side?
1: Confirm, it's going to be on the east, eastbound lane.
2: Notify 565.

0: 7-3-1. I'm going to be out with this table of construction trailer at 2-23-22 westbound, registration
1: 2-6-2-2-6-6. I only heard part of that, a lot of static. 223 west.
0: Affirm.
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0: 7323 Syracuse Travis Scott, Michigan registration. 267 westbound, Michigan registration. Ocean Mary Edward John 28, repeat. OMEJ28.
1: 10:33.

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0: Drag at eastbound mile marker 258.9.
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1: 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This is Charlie Chris. Tow is back underway. 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
2: Okay, that's event number 105. 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That Camry is a color gray, 936, time of call 105.
1: Well, that's just probably good.
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0: Van 203 West. Swerving, unable to maintain lane. I have a plate, but it's not coming back.
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1: 80, sir, just gonna hold off on SY for now. 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
0: you verify a location for a heavy roadside? 260 westbound. It's a camper that blew a tire. He gave me a mile marker that doesn't correspond with the overpass that he said he was near. It's a fifth wheel camper with a blowout.
1: That was around 260 westbound.
0: That's firm.
1: Received and out.

0: procedures on?
1: Can you check on a patron that was supposed to be getting company service, 223 westbound? It's been a while, and they haven't informed us who's coming. 223 westbound.
0: Bye-bye.
1: Thank you.

0: 17-05.
1: 05. Can you check the Corbyran service area for a gray Acura that was left there when the patron got taken to the hospital? I have a plate. Are you ready to copy? I'm trying to see if this vehicle's been picked up.
0: Copy. What's the plate?

0: 692 William Young Frank. 692 William Young Frank. And it looks like it's a Connecticut tag.
1: Copy. So we're just checking on it to make sure that it was removed, and if not, what do we do? Are we giving them a chance to come back and pick it up, or it's on it?

0: It's unknown right now. We're trying to just find out if it's still there because we have no phone number.
1: Copy.
0: 427.

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0: Verify the number. Operator time, 978-654-0194 and 978-654-0194. You just spoke with company services, should be here at 1 o'clock for the fire station.
1: What's the phone number you have? Because I have...
0: 978-654-0194.
1: Did he tell you who was coming out? I don't know. He's been there since 1021.
0: Same way.

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1: Go ahead.
0: State of Southern Tire coming out, should be here at 1 p.m.
1: Let me check the list, make sure they're authorized.

0: speed. They're on the list, Southern Tire.
1: Steady slope with Mark confirmed, 1 PM. 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
0: 3C, thank you, 1230.

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0: 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Sooners, 7323, you could disregard that disabled vehicle. We were able to get the patron to give us a correct mile marker. They are at 240 westbound.
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0: 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Acknowledge when received. 7380, post 13, 198 to 224. 7313, post 14, 224 to 249. 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
1: Mile marker 312 West, 312 West.
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0: 312.5 westbound Ontario Plate, David King, Charles Henry, 456, Ontario DKCH, 456.
1: 1332.

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3-4-2 through Syracuse. The metal debris at 216 westbound has been removed.

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0: 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Michael David David 5970.
1: 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What's the event time?
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0: 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255 westbound, Florida registration, Charles Zebra 5979. ZB 5979.
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0: 7322 is on, go ahead.
1: Passing State Fair heading westbound, a white tractor trailer, erratic, unable to maintain lanes, driving on the rumble system.

0: 7323, sir. You can show me clear my stuff.
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0: 13-7-3-1-1. We got a request for rules and regs at just before exit 44 eastbound. The patron is arguing with the tow that is out there. If you could provide rules and regs.
1: Is that exit 44 eastbound?
0: Affirm, exit 44 east.
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1: 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It comes back to a Fairport, New York address, so they're somewhat local, but we'll start a clock on it.
0: Receive. I'll get the clock going, and I'll show you clear 1448.

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1: 7313,
0: we got a report of an erratic coming from 249 eastbound. It is going to be a gray Mazda with a plate of Adam William 70198, unknown state. They're traveling at a high rate of speed, unable to maintain lane. Called in by a passerby, nothing further.
1: 3 7
0: 7 7 7 7 7 7 7 7 7 7 7 7 7 7 7 7 7 7 7 7 7 7 7 7 7 7 7 7 7 7 7 7 7 7 7 7 7 7 7 7 7 7 7 7 7 7 7 7 7 7 7 7 7 7 7 7 7 7 7 7 7 7 7 7 7 7 7 7 7 7 7 7 7 7 7 7 7 7 7 7 7 7 7 7 7 7 7 7 7 7 7 7 7 7 7 7 7 7 7 7 7 7 7 7 7 7 7 7 7 7 7 7 7 7 7 7 7 7 7 7 7 7 7 7 7 7 7 7 7 7 7 7 7 7 7 7 7 7 7 7 7 7 7 7 7 7 7 7 7 7 7 7 7 7 7 7 7 7 7 7 7 7 7 7 7 7 7 7 7 7 7 7 7 7 7 7 7 7 7 7 7 7 7 7 7

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1: We got a request for an ETA to that exit 44 eastbound tow drive, asking patrons calling, bunch of family members trying to get them out there to help.
0: I'm working on it. It's a heavy construction area. I just turned around. I'm facing eastbound now, so it should be a minute or two.
1: 3C, 1458.

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1: Good.
0: 248 eastbound, New York registration, Mary David Frank, 2154, MGF 2154.
1: 15, 1544.

0: くれました。
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0: 316 receive. Do we have any writing on it so we can identify it?
1: Negative, I saw from the eastbound side, it's beginning to fix wheel camber trailer.
0: Receive. And just confirm you said that was Chittenango?
1: That is affirmative.
0: Cherry Queen, 1554.

0: 323, if you could head to Chittenden Angle Service Area in the truck parking. We got a report of an abandoned fifth wheel camper trailer. We have it on CCTV, if you could check it in 5 minutes.
1: Starting the clock on it, and I'll be there momentarily.
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0: 232 eastbound, Massachusetts registration 5, King George, King 22, 5KGK22.
1: 32, 1602.

there, Houston 7313. 7313, we got a report of an erratic coming from 245 eastbound. It is going to be a white tractor trailer with a white trailer swerving all over the road, unable to maintain lane. Called in by a passerby, which is behind the tractor trailer in a black BMW. Nothing further. 3 east. That's going to be eastbound. Your event 268, original time 1604.

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1: Is on standby. I'm pulling tire out, debris out of the roadway.
0: Received. That's at exit 34A.
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0: 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Is that what you were calling me for?
1: That is an affirm. We had it eastbound in the right lane, but you said it was westbound, correct?
0: Westbound, right lane, 276 mile marker. Time at event, please.
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1: we had that fifth wheel up on camera at the service area. It looks like it is now being hooked up to a burgundy pickup truck. It's going to be right as you enter the truck parking, parked next to a blue cab tractor trailer.
2: Hey, Steve. I'm in route. I'm a little ways out. I'll see if I can catch up to it.
1: They're still there. I'll keep you updated. 1616.
2: 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Thank you.

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0: Turkey, 27323. You can cancel checking on that abandoned fifth wheel at Chittenango. They drove off.
1: Did you attach me?
0: That is an affirm. I got you. Event 263, original time, 1556.
1: That's received. I'm available.
0: 16.7.

0: Florida, sir. Yes.
1: 554, go ahead.
0: Number 249, invoice 4273. New York registration, George Nancy King, 2500. I'll be clear of that.
1: At 1635.

0: 7305. We got a report of a DV in the area of 312 over 3 eastbound. It's going to be a burgundy pickup truck. You can check the area and advise. Event 287, original time 1632.
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1: 11.
0: 7311, we got a report of erratic coming from 333 westbound. It is going to be a silver Jeep with no plates, a black GMC pickup truck, and a Volkswagen sedan. All three vehicles are road raging with each other, tailgating, not letting other people pass, and holding up the lane of traffic. Nothing further.
1: Time to run.
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0: You can mark that erratic track trailer is unfounded.
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0: 305, go ahead.
1: I just talked to the RO. He said that he's got service already on his way. I guess he went through his insurance company. I have a name and number for you.
0: Go ahead with name and number.
1: First name is going to be Philip Paul Henry Ida Lincoln Lincoln Ida Paul. Last name is going to be Daniels David Adam Nora Ida Edward Lincoln Sam. Phone number is going to be area code 315-491-1166. 315-491-1166.
0: Received. Did he say the name of the tow that was coming out? Because we don't have any information other than the DB.
1: He did not. He said he was, he contacted his insurance company.
0: Received. I'll go ahead and give the local tow a call, see if that's one and the same. If not, we're going to have to get him, figure out who's out to 10 now.

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1: Arizona. 380, we got a report of an erratic coming from 212 eastbound. It is going to be a blue Nissan Altima, unable to maintain lane, traveling at a high rate of speed, almost hitting the guide rail multiple times. We have a partial plate, unknown state of David 397. Go to by passerby, nothing further.
0: 6-2-4.

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1: Go ahead.
0: Road clear, right shoulder clear of event 281, on route to destination.
1: Received, I'll show you clear.
0: Yeah.
1: Invoice later, or now?
0: Invoice later in about 20 miles when I get the location.
1: Received, 1708.

0: 7305. Do we have any updates on that DB?
1: I believe the RO was on the phone with our dispatch, and Poland's is going to be responding.
0: 3C, 1719.

0: 713, go ahead.
1: It's going to be 229 eastbound near registration Mary Edwards down 2338.
0: 3-6, 1726.

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1: 7305, just checking your status. Are you still out with that BB?
0: That's it, sir. I'm still here. Do you have a ETA from Poland?
1: 3B, they are en route. They've been en route about 15 minutes now. They should be there shortly.
0: Copy. I'll stay here until it gets removed.
1: 1737.

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1: Go ahead.
0: It's going to be 223 westbound, near registration. Mary Charles Henry, 2600.
1: PC 1741.
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1: Five.
0: 565, you're out at 312 over 3 eastbound, correct?
1: 12 over eastbound.
0: That's actually going to be event 287. 287.

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1: 8300.
0: 7380, we got a report of a DV in the area of 204 westbound. There's going to be a black truck towing a trailer on the right shoulder. The trailer appears to have lost the tire. Can you check the area and advise? Your event, 3, 2, 8, original time, 18:04.

0: Houston 322. Go ahead. 7322, we got a report of an erratic coming from exit 39 westbound. It's going to be a white Sprinter van, swerving and unable to maintain lanes all over the road. We have a New York reg of 11060, Nora George, called it by a passerby, nothing further.
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We got a report of an animal incident in the area of 216 eastbound. It's going to be a black dog running on the right shoulder of the throughway. You can check the area and advise once you're clear. 268-29.

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0: if you're to search the trailer, is a concrete pump. 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
1: 7313, go ahead.
0: Did we receive any further calls about this dog?
1: That's negative, just the initial call.
0: Received, I'm not seeing anything. You can mark it unfounded.
1: 36, I'll show you clear, 1841.

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0: Syracuse 7313. 7313, you didn't happen to notice any large potholes or road hazards on it before you pulled over with this DV. According to the tow, this is the third one, almost at the exact same mile marker. Did you notice anything?
1: That's negative.
0: 3C, 1848.

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1: I'll show you clear. And so is in route, 1852.

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0: 7308, post 17, 299 to 324.
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0: 7340 is actually working midnight to 5 a.m. He won't be on until midnight.
1: 3 Steve, the updated 4-string had him in at 5. I'll go ahead and correct it. Thank you. 1932.

standby for a line of destiny. Three notice for trip to Southern Florida Park. 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
1: 7-3-2-6. We got a report of an animal incident. The same one as earlier. It's going to be a black dog running on the right shoulder in the area of 216 to 215 eastbound. Black dog with a red collar. You can check and advise.
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